Now you see that one over there? Her name is Cease Teresa. Look at that. And you see the sister here nearest to me? Her name is Sister Judy.

0: Kinky reggae. Also, get up, stand up, I shot the sheriff, no woman, no cry, and more. Bob Marley and the Wailers live in London, July 1975. Playing that one for our greatest live festival of all time, supported by MHA of Dutchess County and Green Goat Cannabis. Good evening, you're listening to Friday Nights with Xavier. And this is Reason and Rhyme, the show featuring all black artists. 51 summers ago, Marley and the Wailers played not one but two legendary sold-out shows at the Lyceum Theatre in London, recorded using the Rolling Stones' mobile studio. These concerts cemented Marley's international stardom and featured what many consider to be the definitive version of No Woman, No Cry. Now make sure you stick around. We got another live set coming at you after this from Aretha Franklin. But first, if you're looking for something to do this weekend, check out Circle This, presented by Ulster County Tourism. This is your guide to the best things to do across the Hudson Valley this weekend. 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
1: February 5th, 1971, Aretha Franklin live at Fillmore West, night one of her legendary 3-night residency, capturing the Queen of Soul, conquering San Francisco's counterculture with powerhouse band. That band included saxophonist King Curtis and his elite group, the Kingpins, featuring Bernard Prudy on drums, Cornell Dupree on guitar, and Jerry Jamote on bass, alongside legendary keyboard player Billy Preston and Memphis Horns. Good evening. It is Friday Nights with Xavier, and that one was for our greatest live festival of all time on Radio Woodstock, giving you shows from Woodstock to Mountain Jam, Live Aid, and more, supported by MHA of Dutchess County and Green Goat Cannabis. We're going to be right back with some more live music from the band after this.
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1: 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The night is December 31st, 1971. The band played a legendary New Year's Eve concert at the Academy of Music in New York City. This performance closed out a 4-night residency featuring stellar horn arrangements by Alan Torrison. Bob Dylan made a surprise guest appearance during the encore to perform some classic tracks, and we are about to play that performance here for you. This is for our greatest live festival of all time, supported by MHA of Dutchess County and Green Goat Cannabis. 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
2: 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And right now, we've got a newer one for you, Nathaniel Rateliff and the Night Sweats from 2017, live at Red Rocks. It's the band's first full-length live album. This 18-song set was recorded on August 21st, 2016, released in 2017, and during their headline performance at Colorado's Red Rocks Amphitheater. This is I Need Never Get Old, Nathaniel Rateliff and the Night Sweats.

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Preservation all cast, man. 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

Once again, everybody, Preservation Hall Jazz Band, New Orleans. It's our home away from home.

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0: having a party. SOB, trying so hard not to know, and more from Nathaniel Rateliff and the Night Sweats live at Red Rocks in 2016. Good evening. 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

Thanks a lot, everybody. Thank you for coming along. And thank you to everybody who's made this show possible. And to all our friends who came along to play on the show tonight for the memory of Ahmet Erdogan in the days when Atlantic Records was the most magnificent record company on the planet. Good night.

0: R&R, Whole Lot of Love, and Cashmere, all from Led Zeppelin Rock and Roll. Before that, that is from their 2007 December 10th show, where they played a historic reunion concert at the O2 Arena in London to honor the Atlantic Records founders. Surviving members Robert Plant, Jimmy Page, and John Paul Jones were joined by Jason Bonham on drums for a 16-song set released later as Celebration Day, and we are giving that to you for our greatest festival of all time, supported by MHA, Dutchess County, and Green Goat Cannabis. Good evening, you're listening to Friday Nights with Xavier. We got some more great live music coming at you, some Indigo Girls, Elvis Costello, and more after this.
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2: 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This is Alex Minetti.
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0: 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Now we're getting back into the live music. We got some Wilco, also Elvis Costello, and The Imposters coming up. But right now we have one from Indigo Girls. This is Midnight Train to Georgia.
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I write the book. Leslie, come with me. 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Now you take a seat in the Society Lounge. Katia will give you a beverage.

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0: get down to it.
1: I said, are you gonna get it crazy?
0: I get down to it.
1: I said, you're gonna move it, move it, make it, move it, move it, move it, get it all down, get it all night, get it all right, get it out of sight, and get it down, baby.
0: Yeah.
1: Whammer, jammer, let me hear you, nigga.

0: Band, also some U2 and the Violent Femmes. Good evening, you're listening to Friday Nights with Xavier, and we've been playing you these back-to-back-to-back-to-back live sets for our greatest live festival of all time, supported by MHA of Dutchess County and Green Goat Cannabis. And unfortunately, that is going to do it for me this evening. Thank you very much for sticking around, listening to all these live cuts with me. I know I've enjoyed it. And make sure you stick around after the break. We got some Levon Helm Band, the Allman Brothers Band, and more. Good night.
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0: How about them horns?
1: Oh, we love you too, brother. And we're glad to see you. Thank you for coming tonight.

Barry Oakley, Dick Cadets, Foot Truck, J.J. Johnson, Greg Alden, I'm going on with that.

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Eyes are considered the most symbolic sensory organ in many cultures. 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

0: From E-Town Hall in the foothills of the Rocky Mountains, it's E-Town with this week's guests. From Nashville, Tennessee, Sean Camp. From New York City, comedian and science champion Chuck Nice. And from Victoria, British Columbia, O.C. Elliott. I'm Helen Forster. Right now, join me in welcoming our host, Nick Forster.
1: Thank you, everybody. Thanks. Welcome to E-Town. Welcome to E-Town Hall. This is a radio variety show, kind of like an old-fashioned variety show. We got some variety this week. I grew up watching the Ed Sullivan Show when I was a kid. We're literally in a 30-minute segment. You could see a Chinese acrobat act. You could see a Borscht Belt comedian and the Beatles all in 30 minutes. It was crazy variety of things. We're not going to go quite that far this week, but we're going to get close. We got a wonderful singer, songwriter from Arkansas. Sean Camp is here. He moved to Nashville as a young guy, and he's made his mark writing songs with all kinds of people like Guy Clark and Loretta Lynn. He's won a couple of Grammy Awards along the way. He is here this week. Great singer and player and writer. We've got a New York-based comedian who's been Neil deGrasse Tyson's partner on the popular podcast called Star Talk, as well as the occasional guest host on morning shows. He's an actor in film and host of a television series for National Geographic. And Chuck Nice is here, and we're going to talk about climate chaos. And up first, the duo from the Vancouver Island that has been getting so much well-deserved attention for their singing, for their songwriting. They met 10 years ago, released their first EP about a year later. I think they've released 3 full-length records since then. Their songs have been featured on a bunch of TV shows. And I think they have over 1 billion streams of their music online. It's big, big stuff. We're very happy to have them here. So would you please help me welcome, for their very first visit to E-Town, O.C. Elliott.

Hello, everybody. We're so pleased to be here, so thank you. This is one of our earliest songs. It's called Clear in the Eye.

0: O.C. Elliott, John Middleton, Sierra Lundy, welcome to E-Town. So good to have you here.
1: Thank you very much. It's very good to be here.
0: That's so cool. All the way from Vancouver Island. Hey, as I understand it, you met on Salt Spring Island.
1: Yeah.
0: What were you doing there?
1: I was playing a solo show. It's this little cafe called the Treehouse Cafe. Beautiful place. And
2: I was living there and working there.
0: Yeah.
2: Yeah. Bartending, underage. And
1: bartending.
0: The Treehouse sounds kind of organic.
1: Yes, it is a cafe where you play under the canopy of the trees. Yeah. And it's very beautiful.
0: Nice.
2: It's one of those places where you get a salad and it very possibly might have a caterpillar in it. And then you really know it's organic.
0: So. Yeah, okay. No pesticides anywhere nearby. And when you discovered each other's musical interests, did you share the same taste? Did you both like Simon and Garfunkel and Gillian Welch and David Rawlings? You had that in common right off the bat? Yeah. For those on the radio, they're nodding.
1: Yeah, I think we had a lot of different musical tastes, but we definitely had a lot of very shared ones that were conducive to what we were doing as well, which was singing in harmony together.
0: Yeah, such a good sound, you guys. The voices sound so good together.
2: Thank you.
0: And John, you already had a band. John and Roy was kind of happening already, right?
1: Yeah, that was happening for at least a decade by then.
0: Yeah.
1: Yeah.
0: And Sierra, I think I read somewhere that you were both an athlete and an art student, which I think is an absolutely incredibly attractive combination.
2: Thank you. Yeah, just indecisive, really.
0: Yeah. What sports were you into?
2: I was a soccer player.
0: Soccer player. And then you studied art in New Brunswick, and was that in Fredericton or where?
2: Yeah. I actually went there because I actually had a car accident in grade 12, and I was supposed to play soccer for however long they would take me.
0: Oh.
2: But that happened, and so I decided to do the arts and music. Yeah.
0: Well, it's cool. I mean, I think, you know, we have great affection and admiration for most Canadians. It's just it's a lovely situation up there that you find yourselves in. You have a government that supports the arts and provides health care and higher ed. I mean, this is some compassionate elders looking out for people. And I also read that you've had a lot of songs on television shows. That's a dynamic that most people in bluegrass will never know.
1: Yeah, in fact, it's one song in particular that we have that just seems to have been put in a lot of TV shows. A song of ours called Run to You, which was funny because we went to a sync conference.
0: Yeah.
1: And syncing is like when you put music to TV or movies or whatever. And the one thing this one person said, she was like, just so you guys know, you will never get a song synced more than once, or very rarely. And then it turns out we had 25
2: like 20,
1: or something with this one song. And so turns out she wasn't right.
0: Beating the odds, you guys were right. And a billion plays online. I mean, it's big stuff. And you've been playing some festivals. Have you gotten a chance to meet any of your heroes lately?
2: So many. We were at Newport a couple years ago, and we met Gillian Welch and David also.
0: Yeah.
2: And I almost peed my pants, gotta say. But I didn't.
0: I
2: made it through, but it was unreal. Because that was the first song that we ever sung together was Look at Miss Ohio. So
0: yeah, it's a great song. And work-life balance is going well for you guys? Time off and time touring and all that stuff?
1: Yeah, I mean, we've been very busy ever since things started to open up after COVID. We've just been going hard. So, but it's been great. We've had lots of amazing experiences.
0: Well, I'm glad that we got to have you guys here. Let's hear some more music.
1: Wonderful.
0: Welcome
2: Thank
0: back,
2: you so much.
0: O.C. Elliott.
2: We're going to do another song that's about another one of our music heroes, John Prine.

0: That's O.C. Elliott, John Middleton on guitar and vocals, Sierra Lundy on keyboards and vocals, along with Evan Miller on the bass. They will be back to play a lot more music later on in the show.
1: Your visit to E-Town is made possible in part by the Scientific and Cultural Facilities District, or SCFD, one of the largest cultural funding mechanisms in the United States, supporting nearly 300 organizations in the greater Denver, Colorado area. 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
0: I'm Nick Forster. This is E-Town. O.C. Elliott is going to be back to play some music later on. And coming up, Sean Camp is here from Nashville, Tennessee. He is somebody who can do it all. He can play, he can sing, he can write. He's going to be out soon. Right now, let me tell you what's next. Chuck Nice is a comedian who got his start on the radio in and around New York City and New Jersey. He discovered along the way, especially through his connection and work with Neil deGrasse Tyson as co-host of the podcast Star Talk, which is essentially a pro-science podcast. He discovered that there are a lot of climate scientists out there who know what was happening, who know about this, what's going on with our world, and the science was good. And that's a serious subject, one we've been focused on here actually for a long time. And it's not often that somebody looks at that as fodder for comedy, but that is part of what our next guest has been doing. He's also given a TED Talk. He's hosted shows on TV, and he's been an actor and a guest host with morning shows. He's done a lot of stuff, and we're very happy he's with us. Please welcome to E-Town, Chuck Nice.

0: Chuck, welcome.
1: Oh, thank you. It's so great to be here. First of all, hello, Boulder. I love you. I absolutely love Boulder, Colorado. Yeah. I must say that when I'm walking around the streets of Boulder, I feel somewhat exotic.
0: Yeah, yeah. We're not fresh.
1: But I'm also going to say this. These are the coolest white people I have ever met in my entire life. I told my wife, yo, I need to bring these white people back to New York to show those white people how to be white.
0: Well, listen, I'm glad you're having a good time. Was radio your sort of pathway in? Was that where you sort of started getting around media and being around, finding an audience and stuff like that?
1: Actually, I was doing stand-up comedy in New York City, and there was a radio show called Opie and Anthony. And I would call in as a regular person. They were like, this guy is really funny.
0: Oh, cool.
1: Then Greg, who is Opie, said, hey, man, can you come into the studio and just hang out with us? And I started doing that on a regular basis. And then the radio station brought in a new show called The Radio Chick Show with Leslie Gold as the host. And Leslie and Butch, her producer, hired me to be. And that's how I got into radio, which, by the way, just the best medium that there is.
0: Isn't it cool?
1: Yeah, it is theater of the mind at its best, and I love it.
0: So personal, right?
1: It really is.
0: Yeah.
1: And I never knew that a voice had a signature the way it does until I was ordering pizza at a window, and I said, let me get a pepperoni and a bottle of water. And he went, oh, my God, Chuck, nice. I listen to you every day,
0: That's
1: man.
0: That's cool.
1: Yeah, yeah, very cool.
0: But he thought you were white, probably.
1: Very good.
0: Were you a science nerd at all as a kid?
1: Closeted, yeah.
0: Yeah.
1: Then I started working with Neil, and I had to come out of the closet.
0: Yeah.
1: He made sure of that. You know, we have some very significant scientists that come on our show. They're very serious people, and my job is to make science funny. Yeah. But what I found very quickly is I had to read the research so that I could be a part of the conversation.
0: Yeah.
1: As I read all of the climate science, I was horrified that no one was really talking about this. And then I decided, well, I don't know what I can do because I'm a stand-up comic. What can I do? And I made a pact with myself, and that is all I can do is anything I can do.
0: And the inverse is also true, which is everything you do has an impact.
1: Absolutely.
0: I watched your TED Talk and you had some great points describing how we

0: And the climate warms because we dig stuff out of the ground and burn it. And the message is, stop digging stuff out of the ground and burning it. It's that simple.
1: Oh, man, I like it when it's all distilled like that. And, of course, we need you, man. We need people like you, Chuck, to be able to distill the message and get it out there.
0: God bless you and thank you for doing this and doing it in such a way that you're talking about climate, but then you're marrying it to the most universally unifying force on the planet, which is music. That's right. So you are not only ahead of your time, 35 years in the making, but you are an effing genius, sir. Oh.
1: Thank you. I did not do it alone. So, but I appreciate it.
0: Well, by that, I meant Helen, but you know. Yeah.
1: And I think there are things, obviously, you know, it's hard because we boxed ourselves in a corner talking about this for years. And then when we built this building, it was like, now we got to do all the right stuff. So we didn't run natural gas into the building, and we have solar panels up on the roof, and everything's heat pumps and LEDs. But those choices are available, and they're not out of the reach of normal people to make those kinds of decisions.
0: So. No, they're not. And those are actionable policy issues that the government can precipitate our actions by giving us incentives. Electric cars were on fire. I'm not talking Tesla.
1: So
0: but
1: quick.
0: Electric cars were shooting up in sales. Why? The government was like, you want $7,500 when you buy a car? Buy an electric car. And people were like, yes, I will do it.
1: Yeah.
0: And then somebody came along and was just like, electric cars, they kill eagles. The eagles are great birds, great birds. And, you know, you repeal that, and what has happened? You've seen a collapse of the sales of electric cars.
1: Yeah, they're coming back. It's $5, $6 gas will bring them back.
0: Yeah.
1: Well, Chuck, listen, I want to ask you a couple things.
0: Sure.
1: One is there a place where you want to direct people if they want to get involved or learn more?
0: Inside the greenhouse right here, Boulder, Colorado, and the Spike Center as well, what we're doing is finding new and inventive ways to communicate the climate crisis and actions that are needed.
1: So just to be clear, inside the greenhouse, is that a URL? Is that a website?
0: Or? If you put inside the greenhouse into Google's, it'll happen.
1: Yeah. And meanwhile, I just wanted to thank you for stopping by E-Town. Thanks so much, Chuck. Thanks for doing all the things you're doing. I really appreciate it.
0: Thank you for having me and continued success.
2: All right, man.
1: That's Chuck Nice. Doing what needs to be done. You're listening to E-Town. O.C. Elliott is going to be back to play some more music later on. And here's what's next. Sean Camp grew up in Perryville, Arkansas. He went to Nashville when he was a young man, maybe 19 or 20 years old. He got hired by the Osborne Brothers, who were members of the Grand Ole Opry, a bluegrass band. He was their fiddle player. Pretty soon, he was deep into this beautiful scene in Nashville that included characters like Cowboy Jack Clement, songwriters like Guy Clark and Jim Lauderdale, Jim Rooney, and even John Prine. And he was in it. He was off and running. And he got signed to a major label in his mid-20s. He started writing hit songs for artists like Garth Brooks and Blake Shelton and Brooks and Dunn. In fact, Willie Nelson's most recent Grammy Award was for a record that had two Sean Camp songs on it, including the title track. And his most recent project was inspired by a legendary woman named Sis Draper, who played the fiddle around his hometown in Arkansas. So he's got a bunch of stories and a bunch of songs, and he's going to share them with you now. Please welcome, for his first visit to E-Town from Nashville, Tennessee, Sean Camp.
3: Howdy, how y'all doing? Well, the Cash family asked me to put some music to a couple of Johnny Cash's poems that they had found. So I did my best to kind of channel what I thought Johnny Cash might have wanted to do with that song musically, you know. This is called I'm Coming, Honey.

0: Nick Forster, man, I love you. Thank you for having me on this thing here.
1: Sean, I'm so glad this worked out. Glad to have you. It's been a while.
0: It has been. I was going to do another song here that I wrote with my buddy Billy Burnett called My Love Will Not Change.

0: Sean Kemp.
1: Howdy, howdy.
0: Hey, Sean, I was mentioning that scene that you walked into when you moved to Nashville, and it wasn't long before you met Cowboy Jack Clement, and he was just like a sort of the hub of the wheel that included all these characters and these cool things. I wonder if you just tell the folks a little bit about Cowboy Jack.
1: Cowboy Jack was a Marine, and he got out of the Marines, and he went straight to Memphis, where he was from, and got involved with Sam Phillips and Sun Records. He was the engineer at Sun from 1956 to 1959. He cut a whole lot of shaking going on, and all the Jerry Lee stuff that when it first hit, he was the man that did it. He crawled up in the piano and put the thumbtacks on the hammers of the piano to turn it into a honky-tonk piano on those Jerry Lee records.
0: Yeah. But that guy, just so you know, Cowboy Jack Clement had this recording studio and
1: Cowboy Arms Hotel and Recording Spa.
0: Right.
1: He was pretty
0: He was fun.
1: He was a cat. Yeah.
0: He was a cat. But you were suddenly in it, and then all of a sudden...
1: You know how I got in there? Mike Bubb asked me to join this little band he was in called the Weary Hearts, a little bluegrass band, as their fiddle player on a two-week tour. They had a record already planned with your ex-bandmate, Tim O'Brien, as the producer. And we went in there, and I played on a couple of songs. And when I was done, went downstairs, and... they had a little jam session going, and I stuck my head in the door, and I stayed for 2 years, and just became buddies with all of them. And I was there till the end with Cowboy. You know?
0: I know that at some point in that, not too long after that, you started writing songs, and you got signed to a major label, and then you went to the record company because they were saying, maybe we could help you find some people to co-write with. Who would you like to co-write with? And you aimed pretty high.
1: Yeah, they said if you could write with anyone in Nashville, who would it be? I said, how about Guy Clark? That was like a challenge. You get Guy Clark, I'd love that. It'd be cool, you know. And I could not believe it. They made it happen.
0: Yeah. But Guy Clark, again, for people who don't know, just a Texas native, lived in L.A., moved to Nashville, wrote a ton of great songs.
1: Yeah.
0: He could tell a story. He could move a song along, find a big chorus. Always sounded just like him.
1: Right.
0: So are you still... busy writing songs when you're home and doing things like that?
1: I don't do as much. Back in the 90s, you know, it was just very busy. Everybody was trying to get in that mainstream radio thing, and I kind of never did really like it. But
0: you made a record like that, though. Your first record was very mainstream radio. It's actually a great-sounding record, and all the session legends were playing on your record.
1: It was beautiful. I mean, we had Roy Husky Jr. on the bass and James Burton, you know, playing electric guitar, Elvis's guitar player.
0: Yeah.
1: It was a beautiful, beautiful bunch of guys, you know.
0: Well, listen, I just we always enjoy your company and your music and your singing and your songwriting, and I'm just glad you got to come out here and be part of the show.
1: I'm so thrilled to be a part of it. Thank you,
0: brother. Let's play some more music.
1: All right, cool.
0: Yeah. Welcome back, Sean Kemp, Berryville, Arkansas, via Nashville. Hey, one more thing I want to mention before we get back to music. Sean was working with Guy Clark, writing a song, getting organized, and they were just casting around for ideas. And Sean started telling Guy this story about a fiddle player that was around when he was a kid that was this legendary woman who played the fiddle with a big beehive hairdo. Guy Clark apparently turned to you between puffs on his cigarette, and what did he say?
1: Well, we'd been stuck trying to come up with something to write, and so I got off into that story, you know, and he took a big drag off cigarette and goes, "There's your song right there." And so we started writing songs about Sis Draper and the characters in my family, and we came up with about 13, 14 songs. Not in that same day. Actually, the first song we wrote, which I'll do it here for you right now, just titled Sis Draper. And she was a family friend, and my grandpa and my uncle Cleve used to just light up when they'd mention her name. And when Sis was coming back home, you know, my Uncle Cleve always had his boots shined up and had his hair combed just right. So I finally got around to cutting the concept record, and it's out on my website, seancamp.com. And we wrote all these things around old-time fiddle tunes that were like 150 or 200 years old, so we can't get sued. This is around the old tune, Arkansas Traveler.

snug. 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When you see that lantern swinging yonder coming up the holler road, them dogs will get to barking, all to tie them all up with a rope.

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She must be from Arkansas." I think Grandpa used to date her. Grandma says she still hates her, and all the fellas stand up straighter in the presence of C. Straper.

fiddle in a box, and she said it's getting awful late. She is on her way to Little Rock, and Little Rock can't wait. So we all stood out in the yard, hands all full of watermelon, watched her leave and watched her go, wishing we was in that wagon.

All right, this song here I want to do for you is that first song that I had that I recorded on Warner Brothers back 33 years ago. These guys play it as close to the record as I've ever heard, too.

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0: From Perryville, Arkansas, now based in Nashville, Tennessee for so long. His latest is called The Ghost of Sis Draper. Along with the E-Tones, that's Christian Teal, Adam Bodine, Eric Thurene, Justin Hoffenberg, and Helen Forster singing harmony. Sean Kemp, thanks so much. Thanks to Helen and the band.
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5: 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Subterranean Magic Lantern Show at Widow Jane Mine in Rosendale at 3. 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
0: I'm Nick Forster. I'd like to say hello to folks who are listening to E-Town right now on stations like KODK in Kodiak, Alaska. 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Thanks for tuning in. As always, if you'd like more information about any of our guests this week, you'd like to find out how to get tickets to live shows, or you'd like to learn more about any of the things we're up to, lots of stuff is online at etown.org. Plus, you can find out how to get all those videos and see what's coming up. Okay, our variety show continues. We had a great visit from Chuck Nice, giving us a little humorous East Coast energy with great intention. We went down to Nashville for a little visit with Sean Kemp, and now we're heading back up to the Pacific Northwest of Vancouver Island. All music is connected, as Chuck was saying, and different styles work well together. Hopefully the curated variety, like a mixtape, can surprise us more than the algorithm can. So thanks for listening. Please welcome back to the stage here at E-Town, O.C. Elliott.
6: Thank you to all the wonderful people working here. 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Sam, people in the staff, absolutely wonderful, wonderful people. So thank you guys all.
7: All right, this song goes out to my dad. It was his favorite song of ours, and he sadly passed away in 2021. I've been singing it for him ever since. It's just been my way to keep him alive and keep him in my heart and on the road with me. This is for him. It's called Force Floor.

0: Thank you.
1: That's O.C. Elliott, John Middleton, Sierra Lundy, along with Jeff Martin and Evan Miller. Out on Network Records, their latest record is called Bungalow. O.C. Elliott. We've got time for one more song. I want to get everybody out on stage, and we're going to do one more. I want to thank all our guests for being on the show this week. Of course, thanks to O.C. Elliott, to John and Sierra, along with Jeff and Evan. Thanks to the E-Tones, House Band, and Helen Forster. Thanks to Chuck Nice for being a part of the show this week. Thanks to Sean Camp for coming out from Nashville. We're going to play one more song. You know, we got together before the show and just talked about what song we wanted to end with. And because Sean had been doing some writing with John Prine, and these guys are big John Prine fans, so we decided to pick a John Prine song. It's one you know. Feel free to sing along. I'm Nick Forster. Hope you can be with us next week right here in E-Town.

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Good morning and welcome to Acoustic Breakfast. I'm Ron Van Warmer. The original Woodstock concert back in 1969. 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

0: One of my favorite live concerts was back in 1981, live in Central Park, September 19th. After 11 years, Simon and Garfunkel got back together. So the plan was presented to Paul in the summer of 1981. Paul was pretty enthusiastic about the idea, but he questioned whether it could be financially successful. There'd been a few other concerts in the park, and but he was a little bit hesitant because of the poor attendance of his last project. That was the autobiographical movie One Trick Pony. And Simon, his confidence had declined, and he sought treatment for depression. And he questioned whether he and Art could work together. They hadn't gotten along too well in the past. But he contacted Garfunkel, who was vacationing in Switzerland at the time. And he was very excited about the whole idea. And he immediately came back from Switzerland and the whole thing started. And they ended up in the park on September 19th. And we're going to hear a few tracks from that amazing concert in the park.
1: Simon and Garfunkel.
0: Introduced by none other than Ed Koch, who was mayor of the city at that time.

0: That's Simon and Garfunkel in Central Park, 1981, September 19th. And, a reunion concert after 11 years. And it all worked out pretty well. Though, they continued to not get along. But that night in Central Park, about 500,000 people enjoyed that concert. And that album that was made from that did pretty darn well, too. Simon and Garfunkel. Some of the greatest concerts of all time. That's what we're doing here this morning on Acoustic Breakfast and on Radio Woodstock all weekend long. Bob Dylan has been touring for decades and continues to tour even today. And back in 1978, he toured Japan. And he recorded an album live at Nippon Budokan Hall in Tokyo. And we're going to hear a couple of tracks from that amazing concert. This is Bob. Forever Young.
1: Well, once again, it's that time of the hour we have to run.

0: That's Bob Dylan. Knocking on Heaven's Door. That was recorded live at Nippon Budokan Hall in Tokyo, Japan, back in 1978. Great concerts throughout history as we celebrate the 57th anniversary of the festival in Bethel Woods, Woodstock, 1969. We've got more great concerts coming up for you in just a moment. We're going to hear some great concert from Leonard Cohen in just a moment. We got to take a quick break, though. We're going to hear from our good friends at Moonrise Bagels. Let's check out the community calendar, find out what's going on around Hudson Valley this weekend. And we'll be back with more great concerts here on Acoustic Breakfast.
1: Good morning and happy Saturday. Let's see what's going on in the Hudson Valley this weekend. 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The Greenville Public Library currently hosts two art shows in its downstairs gallery, continuing now through August 30th, Route 32 in Greenville, New York. Want your event announced on the community calendar? 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
0: This is Acoustic Breakfast, and I'm Ron Van Wormer. And we're playing great concert music from great concerts from the past. We celebrate the 57th anniversary of Woodstock back in 1969. But back in 2005, Leonard Cohen found out that his manager had stolen pretty much his entire fortune. I guess something around $5 million that was stolen. He was pretty broke. And he hadn't toured for some time. So in 2008, to recoup some of that money that was stolen by his manager, he embarked on his first world tour in 15 years. And as devastating as that was for Leonard Cohen to lose all his money, it was kind of a bonus for us because he may not have done that tour otherwise. And he toured pretty much the entire world. But he did a concert in London that was just amazing and made an album out of it, which is good luck for us. Leonard Cohen, live in London. We'll hear a few tracks from that one here on Acoustic Breakfast this morning.
5: It's been a long time since I stood on a stage in London. It was about 14 or 15 years ago. I was 60 years old, just a kid with a crazy dream. Since then, I've taken a lot of Prozac, Paxil, Wellbutrin, Effexor, Ritalin, Focalin. I've also studied deeply in the philosophies and the religions, but cheerfulness kept breaking through. But I want to tell you something that I think will not easily be contradicted. There ain't no cure for love.

Thank you so much, friend. So very kind of you to come to this.

Leonard Cohen, live in London. Amazing concert, amazing artist. So fabulous that he got the opportunity, that we got the opportunity to hear him performing live later on in his life. And so sad that he passed away. But lucky that he was alive. This is Acoustic Breakfast. I'm Ron Van Wormer. We're playing great concerts from the past, from some of the greatest artists ever. And what would it be without John Edward Prine? Born in 1946, one of the most influential songwriters of his generation. And just an amazing live performer as well. Lots of humor, lots of fun in his live concerts. He learned to play guitar when he was about 14 years old. And later on joined the army. Went to West Germany. He returned to Chicago in the late 60s, where he worked as a mailman. He started writing songs first as a hobby. But he started performing. And Kris Kristofferson came across him one night and just thought he was amazing. Smart man, Chris. Asked him to be his opening act. And the rest is history. John Prine. This is the Speed of Sound of Loneliness. A live version of that. We'll hear a couple others as well. John Prine. Live.

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It was a Mrs. Tom Walker and her beautiful daughter. Pamela was driving the car. They got hit by a man in a light blue sedan who had obviously been to a bar.

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Well, the yield went around and around and around till Pamela found

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The man hit himself in the face and said, "Why does this happen to me?" Then the neighbors came out and they gathered about, saying, "Hey, who hit who anyway?" And the police arrived at 4:45 and pronounced all the victims okay. But they don't

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Water all froze, I got stuck in the ice without my clothes, naked as the eyes of a clam. I was crying ice cubes, hoping I'd croak when the sun come through the window. The ice all broke, I stood up and laughed.

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So I leaned over and asked her what I could do for her, and she said, "Would you please sing that song of yours about the happy enchilada?" And I said, "Geez, I've never written a song about any kind of enchilada, let alone a happy enchilada." I said, "You might have me confused with somebody else." She said, "No." She said, "You wrote a song about a happy enchilada." 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And she says, "It's a happy enchilada and you think you're going to drown." I said, "I'm glad you like the words." That's the way that the world goes round. You up one day, the next you down. It's a happy enchilada, you think you're going to drown. That's the way that the world goes round. That's the way that the world goes round. That's the way that the world goes around.

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And me and this friend of mine, we nailed it to the dining room table. Just cause we could. It's called, I Guess I Wish You All the Best.

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That's the way the world goes around. He did as well there in the accident. Things could be worse, he says. And we started off with Speed of Sound of Loneliness. Live versions, concerts, amazing, great concerts from John Prine. That's what we're listening to this morning here on Acoustic Breakfast. Great concerts from great artists. And there aren't many greater than Joni Mitchell. And she recently performed live at the Newport Folk Festival. And we're going to hear some tracks from that amazing concert here on Acoustic Breakfast. This is Joni. Both Sides Now.

0: Of all your albums, do you have a favorite?
1: Oh, no, not really. I mean, I haven't listened to them for a long time.
0: You know who's listened to them? This girl.
1: But I remember Hajira was a favorite of mine for a while. I like the writing on it, you know. And I like the scenes that it brought up in terms of memories. I drove back from New York. I drove out to the East Coast with a couple of fellas, and at the beginning of the trip, their car broke down, so I bought a Mercedes in San Francisco.
0: Sure.
1: And it kept stalling all the way across the country, too. And it turns out that it was a second-hand one. It was that particular year, the fan, you know, like the car would overheat. It was a flaw in the model. And I drove back across the country by myself. I had to deliver it back home, you know, and I didn't have a driver's license. And so I had to tailgate on truckers, you know, and they always signal when there's cops ahead, when they flash their lights and things, you know. And I wrote a lot of songs. That the whole Hajira album, you know, was based on that particular journey, because Hajira is an Arab word that meant Muhammad leaving Mecca, so leaving the dream, no blame. It's like the opposite of AWOL. It's running away from something, but without blame, you know, with honor. So that's what it means. And
0: it's Blake Mills, Taylor Goldsmith.

That's Joni Mitchell. Live at Newport Jazz Festival. Not so long ago. Big Yellow Taxi. We heard Amelia as well. And Both Sides Now. From Joni Mitchell. Great concerts. That's what we're listening to this morning.

0: We've got to take a quick break, quick 90-second break. We're going to come back with some live music from James Taylor. We'll get to that in just a moment.
1: Hi, this is Brian Donahue from the Inquiring Minds Bookstore. 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When UK Punk Went Pop, 1980 to 1984. 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
0: This is Acoustic Breakfast. I'm Ron Van Mormer, celebrating great concerts from the past. We've heard from Simon and Garfunkel, Bob Dylan, Leonard Cohen, John Prine, and we just heard Joni Mitchell. I loved it when Joni Mitchell was asked if she had a favorite album of hers, and she said, well, I haven't actually listened to them for a long time. I think that's great. I think that's probably true of most artists. They probably don't go back and listen to their old stuff that often. James Taylor has been performing for decades and continues days out on tour. We're going to hear a few from James Taylor. Some live versions of Up on the Roof, Fire and Rain, and Sweet Baby James.

0: That's James Taylor, Sweet Baby James. It's interesting how he was discovered. Well, kind of discovered. It was Peter Asher who was the A&R for the Beatles' Apple Records. And he played some of James Taylor's songs for the Beatles. And Paul McCartney remembers hearing him for the first time and just thinking he had an amazing voice. And in fact, when they recorded James' first album, and he did Caroline in My Mind, he was at the same studio where they were recording the White Album. And McCartney and an uncredited George Harrison guested on Caroline in My Mind, whose lyric, "Holy host of others standing around me," referred to the Beatles. Very cool. Hey, listen, I've got to take another quick break, and we'll come back, and we'll wrap things up. Time is going by. Got some live music from another artist I think that you'll recognize. Got so many more, but we're running out of time. But we'll get to those in just a moment. But first, we'll hear from the community calendar and our good friends at Moonrise Bagels. And we'll come right back and we'll wrap things up here on Acoustic Breakfast.
1: 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The Greenville Public Library currently hosts two art shows in its downstairs gallery, continuing now through August 30th, Route 32 in Greenville, New York. Want your event announced on the community calendar? 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
0: It's Acoustic Breakfast here at Radio Woodstock. I'm Ron Van Wormer, celebrating great live concerts all weekend long here, celebrating the 57th anniversary of Woodstock, 1969. I had a chance to talk to Arlo Guthrie once, and he was doing a concert at Bethel Woods, actually. We were there, and I asked him, as Joni Mitchell was asked, what was his favorite album, and he couldn't come up with one, and I said, well, my favorite one was Amigo, and he said, oh yeah, I love that. We had such a good time making that album. But I thought we'd hear some live Arlo this morning, as well. And it's appropriate because it's all about Woodstock. This is Arlo and coming into Los Angeles.

Well, that just about wraps things up here on Acoustic Breakfast. Arlo Guthrie. And last night I had the strangest dream. And coming into Los Angeles, another live version of that song. Here are some great concerts this morning. We're from Simon and Garfunkel, Concert in the Park from 1981. We heard from Bob Dylan, live at the Nippon Budokan in Japan. Leonard Cohen live in London. We heard John Prine just live from all over the place. From Joni Mitchell, live at the Newport Folk Festival, Newport, Rhode Island. And James Taylor, live from all around. And ended up there with some Arlo Guthrie. We celebrate the 57th anniversary of Woodstock 69 there in Bethel Woods. Thanks to our friends Moonrise Bagels for supporting Acoustic Breakfast here on Radio Woodstock. 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The original stuffed bagel in Woodstock. And, of course, on Route 9 in Poughkeepsie, across from Marist University. It's what's inside that counts. MoonriseBagels.com. Stick around. All this weekend, J&A Roofing presents the greatest festival of all time, supported by Mental Health America of Dutchess County and Green Goat Cannabis. We're going to hear some of the greatest concerts and performances in rock and roll history on this, the 57th anniversary of the original Woodstock Festival. We're going to be kicking things off in just a moment with the great Van Morrison. Thanks again for joining me here on Acoustic Breakfast. See you back here again next Saturday morning for more Acoustic Breakfast, and we'll do it all again.

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0: Thank you.
1: Oh, yeah. The incredible Van Morrison here on Radio Woodstock. Van Morrison, of course, lived in Woodstock from 69 to 1970, and recorded his masterpiece, Moondance, while he was here, and wrote tracks for Tupelo Honey as well, including the song Old, Old Woodstock, which, of course, inspired by the by being here and living here. And he lived up on O'Hale Mountain Road.

0: littlethfair.us. When we come back, we're going to hear music from the Lilith Fair, little concerts started by Sarah McLachlan. Sarah got frustrated with concert promoters and radio stations that refused to feature two female artists in a row. I remember a conversation back in the 90s we had here at Radio Woodstock. Remember, Nick Harcourt was the program director at the time, and we were discussing playing two female artists in a row. And back then, well, we did it, despite what other radio stations were doing. And started off with Sarah McLachlan and Paula Cole, who we were playing back-to-back here at Radio Woodstock then. And we're going to hear some music from the Lilith Fair concerts that happened over a series of years. We'll get to that in just a moment. First this.
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0: We're playing the greatest festivals of all time, celebrating the 57th anniversary of Woodstock. It took place in 1969. 1997, the Lilith Fair was founded by Sarah McLachlan. In the first year, garnered $16 million. All women performing at those concerts. And we're going to hear from a few songs from those here on Radio Woodstock.

0: Music there from the Lilith Fair, 1998. Second year of the Lilith Fair. Some of the artists that performed: Fiona Apple, Tracy Bonham, Meredith Brooks, The Cardigans, Tracy Chapman, Paula Cole, Susan Cole, Sean Colvin, Sheryl Crow, Indigo Girls, Emmylou Harris, Lisa Loeb, Joan Osborne, Suzanne Vega, and of course, Sarah McLachlan. Great shows, great concerts. And that's what we're listening to this morning here on Radio Woodstock. We celebrate the 57th anniversary of the original Woodstock Festival. 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Up next, another artist that has ties to Woodstock. David Bowie had a home here for many years. I actually remember one summer, I was up at the Woodstock Community Center on Rock City Road, and they had the day camp there for the school kids. And David Bowie drove up, I guess, to pick up one of his kids, and got out of his car, and he was towering over all the kids that were gathering around, and he had that big, amazing smile that he had, and boy, he seemed to be enjoying himself very much, just hanging out with the kids there that summer day. So we're going to hear from David in just a moment. We'll come back with that right after this.
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9: Hi, this is B. Mitchell Reed along with Richard Kimball from the Santa Monica Civic Auditorium. And the house lights are about to go down for the appearance of David Bowie.

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Now, Billy rapped all night about a suicide, kicking in the head when he was 25. Ooh, that speed drive. 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

0: That's David Jones, a.k.a. David Bowie. Started his first band when he was 15 and continued to perform right up into his death in January of 2016. Great concerts. That's what we're playing. 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Some of the greatest concert performances in rock and roll history as we celebrate the 57th anniversary of the original Woodstock Festival. Coming up, we've got a great concert that was held on top of a rooftop in London. Ah, you may be familiar with that one. It's the Beatles. We're going to come back with that. Just a moment.
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0: That's the Beatles, the rooftop concert, back in 1969, one of the great concerts of all time. 42 minutes, abruptly ended. Police got noise complaints and they brought it to an end. Get Back, Don't Let Me Down, I've Got a Feeling, One After 909, and Dig a Pony. That was the lineup. George Harrison, Paul McCartney, John Lennon, Ringo Starr, and Billy Preston, all taking part in that great concert. This weekend, J&A Roofing presents the greatest festival of all time here on Radio Woodstock, supported by Mental Health America of Dutchess County and Green Goat Cannabis. We're going to play some of the greatest concert performances in rock and roll history on this, the 57th anniversary of the original Woodstock Festival. I don't think the Beatles ever made it to Woodstock, but our next artist has a connection. I'll tell you all about that in just a moment.
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0: Radio Woodstock, 100.1. Next artist we're going to hear, Steely Dan, formed in Annandale on Hudson, 1971. Walter Becker and Donald Fagen. Donald Fagen, of course, has been a regular in Woodstock over the years, regular at Levon Helm's Barn many, many times. I won't even go there about that. However, some years back, Donald Fagen and Levon Helm and Phoebe Snow were doing a concert at the Bearsville Theater, and I had the honor of introducing them from the stage. Beforehand, I was walking down in the basement past the green room, and Donald Fagen and Levon were sitting in there, and they waved me in, and we sat down, and we talked for about half an hour. Really had a really good time. Really nice, generous people, and then Phoebe Snow came in, and my goodness, when she walked in a room, you knew you were in the presence of greatness. She had an amazing voice, and they were imbibing on some brownies that someone had made, and they offered them to me, and I said, I think I better introduce you on stage before I do that. They stuffed them in my pockets and told me to take them home, which I did. And what a great concert that was. But we're going to hear from Steely Dan now. Great concerts live here on Radio Woodstock. 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
5: Good afternoon, ladies and gentlemen. We're glad you made it here tonight, because you're gonna miss out. You can tell your friend tomorrow that they're gonna miss out on a damn good thing we're gonna give you tonight. Yeah. Right on. What we're gonna give you tonight, it'll be down to the nitty gritty. Yeah. You can tell all your friends way over in hell, I don't care. You can tell them in over in Watts. You can tell them, they met. You can tell them tonight that Santa Monica had been definitely set on fire. And they met. And they make out on a damn good thing. The best thing ever happened to Santa Monica is gonna be here tonight. Yeah. And you can also, all you little old beardy, pretty, little pretty one, if he ain't here tonight, you can tell him forget it too, you know, because Mr. Whatever is here tonight. He gonna get down tonight, brother. He gonna get with it. He gonna give you something that Santa Monica that never had. If it's good to you, it gotta be good for you. Right on. Yeah. And one thing I can tell you, brother, he is here tonight. Mr. Magnificent One is here. The beautiful one here. You little old pretty one here too. You know, whatever. Here is the magnificent one, the one and only one, Mr. Steely Dan and whatever.

0: 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Live, we heard Asia, Babylon Sisters, Reeling in the Years, and at the top, Bodhisattva. Those tunes all recorded during the band's 1994 summer tour, and it was the first time the band had taken to the road in 20 years. You can find those tunes on the live album, Alive in America. I'm Jim Rauter, wishing you a happy Saturday. 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And by the way, if you're looking for something to do this afternoon, I can tell you that at the Tinker Street Cinema, there's a showing of a very interesting film called Man in the Mangroves Counts to Sleep. It's a meditation on refuge and connection and a story of resilience. It's based on a poem by a woman named Donna Decker. I had a chance to speak to Donna a couple of weeks ago, and she was inspired by a man living in Key West in a mangrove encampment. And she's really an interesting poet, and it sounds like this guy is a very interesting cat, a mathematician who happens to be unhoused and out there living as a poor person in paradise down in Key West. Oscar and Emmy Award-winning composer James A. Moorer did the score. So it's a poem, it's an opera, it's an animated film at the Tinker Street Cinema, 4 o'clock today, so you can check that out. All right, I got some live Bonnie Raitt coming your way. We're going to kick it off with that classic duet she did with John Prine from the 1985 concert tribute to Steve Goodman, and that's all happening right after this.
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0: Bonnie Raitt and Ben Harper live here on Radio Woodstock 100.1. Two Lights in the Nighttime, recorded September 30th, 2005 at the Taj Mahal in Atlantic City. Before that, Pride and Joy, Bonnie Raitt contributing to the great concert in honor of Stevie Ray Vaughan on May 11th, 1995 in Austin, Texas. She's up there playing with Double Trouble. At the top, the classic duet with John Prine, Angel from Montgomery. I'm Jim Rauter. It's a Saturday, and we're doing nothing but live music today. And I got some live Tom Petty coming up for you. We're going to kick it off with You Don't Know How It Feels from the 2020 album Wildflowers and All the Rest. And that's happening in just a couple minutes.
1: 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Just announced, The Wood Brothers, Ricky Lee Jones, Brian Fallon, Stop Making Sense concert film screening, The Soul Rebels, Loudon Wainwright III, Mahali, Richard Barone, and Glenn Mercer's Hazy Cosmic Jive. 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

0: Tom Petty and the Heartbreakers live from the Stephen C. O'Connell Center in Gainesville, Florida, September 21st, 2006, Running Down a Dream. Before that, American Girl from the first live album from Tom Petty and the Heartbreakers. It's called Pack Up the Plantation. It was also a concert film that came out in the mid-80s. That show was in August of 1985 at the Wiltern Theater in Los Angeles. And that version of Needles and Pins with Stevie Nicks comes from the Los Angeles Forum in June of 81. At the top, You Don't Know How It Feels from the 2020 album Wildflowers and All the Rest, which is kind of a reboot of the 94 Wildflowers album with a lot of really good extra stuff on it. I'm Jim Rauter. 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Well, we're coming up on high noon, and we're going to get to our double dose of the dead. Only today, it's going to be a quadruple dose of the dead as we celebrate the greatest festival of all time, presented by J&A Roofing, with support from MHA of Dutchess County and Green Goat Cannabis. And, of course, we play a lot of live dead, but we're going to give you five tunes, actually, two combined, of course. And we're going to kick it off with a classic from the Capitol Theater in Portchester on February 21st, 1971. And we're going to get to that in just a couple minutes.
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0: Day of Woodstock 69. It was kind of a folky acoustic lineup, beginning in the afternoon with Richie Havens, who just kept the show going for as long as he could. My man actually ran out of songs, and then they were able to get some more acts to the stage that day, including Sweetwater, Burt Summer, Tim Hardin, Ravi Shankar, and Melanie to wrap it up on Friday night. And well, as they say, the rest is history. I've got a nice set of live Sheryl Crow coming your way right after this.
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0: Radio Woodstock 100.1, Sheryl Crow and friends live from Central Park, September 14th, 1999. That tune, Happy, you know, the Rolling Stones song, featuring none other than Keith Richards on that recording. Before that, Gold Dust Woman with Stevie Nicks. We also heard If It Makes You Happy with Chrissie Hynde, and A Change Would Do You Good at the top. I'm Jim Rauter. It's a Saturday. We're looking at about 12:50. I got a guest DJ in the house and another special guest. We're going to have some fun today here at Radio Woodstock as we celebrate the greatest festival of all time. That, of course, being Woodstock 69. Today would have been day one of Woodstock 69. It was a Friday. Today happens to be a Saturday, so pretty close. Before we get to our guest DJ, we're going to hear the epic performance of While My Guitar Gently Weeps from the Rock and Roll Hall of Fame 2004. It was a tribute to George Harrison, who was posthumously inducted into the hall, and it features that face-melting solo by Prince on guitar, and we're going to get to that in just a couple minutes.
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0: Radio Woodstock 100.1, a classic version of While My Guitar Gently Weeps from the Rock and Roll Hall of Fame, March 15th, 2004. And we were just listening to Tom Petty, Jeff Lynne, Steve Winwood, George Harrison's son Danny, and Prince doing that incredible guitar solo. And I didn't see that performance, but the story goes that he just tossed the guitar in the air and walked off stage after that. What's more to be said? All righty, I'm Jim Rauter. It's a Saturday afternoon. We've got a guest DJ today. In fact, I have two guest DJs today, so this is almost unprecedented, and it's going to be a lot of fun. I'm talking to Krista and Ivy. We're going to start with Ivy. Ivy, tell us a little bit about yourself. I understand that you you have achieved double digits in life, but you're still, you know, like, are you a kid? Would you call yourself a kid?
1: I would say that I am still a kid.
0: Okay. That's honest. That's honest. Self-knowledge is a beautiful thing. So how old are you?
1: I am 10 years old.
0: Nice. And what grade are you going into?
1: I'm going into sixth grade.
0: Okay, very good. I love sixth grade. It's my favorite grade. I spent 26 years in sixth grade. Let me tell you, it took a while for me to get out of there. I want to know your thoughts on summer, because, you know, this time of year, I know it's tough for kids because it's like the middle of August and summer's kind of winding down. How do you feel about that?
1: I feel excited for school to begin.
0: Nice.
1: And summer's still going, so I'm still having fun.
0: You know what? Carpe diem. Live in the moment. That's what I say. You got the right attitude, Ivy. It sounds like you're going to do great in school. What school do you go to?
1: I go to BHS in Brooklyn.
0: Nice.
1: It's a school for international studies.
0: That's awesome. What does that mean, international studies?
1: I think it's more different languages. You learn about different cultures. There's a lot of kids from different places. It's more open to different languages and cultures like
0: nice.
1: That.
0: Nice. You are a very well-spoken young woman. You've got my vote for ambassador. Anything you want to do. All right. And sitting next to Ivy is Ivy's mom, Krista.
2: Hello.
0: Krista, how are you today?
2: Hi, I am wonderful. I'm so excited to be here. The day is beautiful. Just awesome. So happy to be here.
0: Great. And, you know, folks can't see, but tell us what you're wearing.
2: What is up? I got my WDST t-shirt on, my Radio Woodstock swag.
0: Nice.
2: I was so proud. I said, when is the best time to wear this? Is today, right?
0: I love it.
1: Yeah.
0: I love it.
2: Yeah.
0: All right. So how did you get turned on to our guest DJ program? What is this? Is it a gift?
2: This is a gift from my husband, Ryan, for
0: nice.
2: My birthday.
0: Nice.
2: And my daughter, of
0: nice.
2: Course, she just said, and me.
0: Way to go, Ivy.
2: But I love music. I love Radio Woodstock. I mean, it's a constant play in our household. We love, it's Saturday night, let's get weird with Asia. We love the Lunch Lounge. There's so many. Xavier this week has been.
0: Yeah, my man Xavier.
2: Yeah, shout out Xavier.
0: Yeah.
2: Yeah, so we love it, and I grew up loving music. My mom had record stores when I was a kid.
0: Really?
2: So music has just always been a big part of my life, and why not? This is like the perfect gift.
0: How cool. Your mom owned record stores.
2: Yeah, back in Indiana.
0: Nice. In Indiana.
2: When I was a kid.
0: Did
2: yeah.
0: she give you a discount?
2: kind of, yeah.
0: Right. So very so cool. Yeah. You know, where was that? In Indianapolis?
2: South Bend. Yeah.
0: South Bend.
2: South Bend.
0: Okay, I was going to say, I've been in record stores in Indianapolis, but not in South Bend, but still, it sounds great. Now, do you have a big record collection?
2: I have a decent, we have a decent vinyl collection.
0: So you still listen to vinyl?
2: I love vinyl.
0: Awesome.
1: I can never find the records I want to hear because there's so many.
2: Because there's so many. Well, what are your favorite records that we have?
0: Yeah,
1: Crystal
0: like
1: Gale.
0: Uh-huh, okay.
1: And I have one Taylor Swift record, but I loved it. The Crystal Gale records that
0: well,
1: we have.
0: You know, I hate to admit this, Ivy, but when I was your age, I listened to the Monkees and the Turtles and Paul Revere and the Raiders. Those were like my favorite bands back in the day. All right. So, Krista, what do you got for us today?
2: Well, funny we're talking about Indiana. I'm starting with a hit by when we called him Johnny Cougar back in the day. This was the first real concert I went to. But it's John Cougar Mellencamp, Small Town. I figure the best place to begin is at the beginning.
0: Nice. So, I can dig it. Yeah. Shall we listen?
2: Let's do it.
0: All right.

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1: Thank you, Ivy. Hello, I'm Ivy. I'm Krista. That's Ivy. I am Krista, the guest DJ here at Radio Woodstock. And you just heard Small Town, the acoustic version by John Cougar Mellencamp. And then you heard Banquet by Joni Mitchell, which is a song that I have loved my whole life. And I've come to appreciate even more. I work in a space on fighting hunger. And that song really is about just inequity and class. And, you know, some get the gravy, some get the gristle, some get the marrow bone, some get nothing. There's plenty to spare. So that one means a lot to me. It meant a lot then. It means a lot now. Let's see. What do we have coming up next? Next, we have Half Moon by Blind Pilot. This is one of my favorite bands. I have every single vinyl of theirs. I got to see them at Bearsville Theater and Levon Helm Studio not so long ago, which is a real treat. So, and then after that, we have Oleada by Julieta Venegas.

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1: All right, that was Oleada by Julieta Venegas, and we are just going to keep heading south. Kind of represents a little bit of a journey I took. I moved to South America for a while, so that was in Spanish, but the next two songs will be in Portuguese. The first one is going to be Berimbau by Astrid Gilberto, and then the following will be Boa Sorte, and that's a collab between Vanessa D'Amata and Ben Harper.

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1: Thank you, thank you. That was Astrid Gilberto with Berimbau, and then the Queen of Bossa Nova, otherwise known as. And then we had Boasarchi by Vanessa D'Amata and Ben Harper. Boasarchi means good luck in Portuguese. 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
1: All right. That was Bad Religion with I Want to Conquer the World. Before that, we had Spread Your Love by BRMC, a.k.a. Black Rebel Motorcycle Club. Fun fact, that video was shot at my sister's house. Shout out Aunt Banjo.
0: And you're in it.
1: I am in it. The whole family's in it. And then before that, we had one of many twofers on this playlist, King of Sorrow by Sade and the late great Guru of Gangstar. You know, I was struggled about putting Bad Religion. Should I put this on? But it is one of my all-time favorite bands. And if you ask me what radicalized me, it was them. It was just the lyrics from Mr. Brett and Greg Graffin. And this is my ultimate hype song. And, you know, I learned in my teens that I could combine my, like, bleeding heart angst with a fervent academic pursuit. So that is my jam. Check them out if you don't know them. Coming up next, we have another twofer. I'm trying to squeeze a lot into one playlist, you guys. So I have Hard Times, which is a Paramore song, but it is covered by David Byrne.

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1: Awesome. So that set was brought to you by David Byrne covering Paramore. That was the Hard Times song, which I love so much. You know, we were talking about keeping up with new music, how easy it is to get stuck in old music. And my youngest brother, Noodle, reminds me how cool emo music can be. And I really fell for Paramore at one point. My daughter also likes it.
0: You got me into it.
1: And now, but I thought this here. Yep. I thought a nice twofer would be a David Byrne cover of Paramore for this set. And then we had a threefer. This was I Want to Know What Love Is, originally by Foreigner. And that was a collaboration of the front men from Band of Horses and Iron and Wine. Just a great hit altogether. And I gotta say, I think my last set is coming up. Is that right? All right. We have Sugar Man by Sixto Rodriguez is the first in line.

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1: Thank you, Ivy. Okay, this is Krista again, your guest DJ here at WDST. So excited. That was my last set, so sadly, I must depart. And I thought maybe the best song for a bittersweet departure is I'll Follow the Sun by the Beatles. Before that, we had Mamas Don't Let Your Babies Grow Up to Be Cowboys by the wonderful Willie Nelson. That was a lullaby that I used to have my mom sing to me. And now I sing it to my kids. I would go to sleep before saying, sing Mama. So shout out to my mom and all my family. I had two songs before that too. It was Wildflowers, Tom Petty. My husband's from Gainesville, and the song makes me think of him, and he loves Tom Petty. So big love to my husband Ryan, especially for giving me this gift, and you know, his family, all the Perfits, all the Sayers. Love you guys. And before that, we had Sugar Man by Sixty Rodriguez. That song was just a revolution to me. I remember in the 90s ordering it by mail from South Africa because I loved it so much. So once again, this was Krista on Radio Woodstock. So happy to be here. Thanks to all my friends and family who are listening. Thank you, Ivy, for being here with me.
0: Thank you, Radio Woodstock, and all the listeners. I'm so happy to be here. And now it's time to say goodbye.
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1: Alan Fay, go to the information booth. Your friend is very ill, Alan Fay. Please go to the information booth, man. It's a bummer, please. All right, thank you. Please, people in that crane area, please move out. Please don't sit near it, because when the crane swings, you're going to get conked on the head, and it's really going to hurt.
2: This is one thing that I was going to wait a while before we talked about. But maybe we'll talk about it now so you can think about it, because we all have to make some kind of plans for ourselves. It's a free concert from now on. That doesn't mean that anything goes. What that means is we're going to put the music up here for free. Now, let's face the situation. We've had thousands and thousands of people come here today. Many, many more than we knew or even dreamt or thought would be possible. We're going to need each other to help each other to work this out, because we're taxing the systems that we have set up. We're going to be bringing the food in. But the one major thing you have to remember tonight, when you go back up into the woods to go to sleep, or if you stay here, is that the man next to you is your brother. And you damn well better treat each other that way, because if they don't, then we blow the whole thing. But we've got it right there.

0: Thank you very much. Thank you.
1: Radio Woodstock 100.1. Now that was a proper sampling of the music heard at the original Woodstock Festival, August 15th to 17th, 1969. We heard The Wait from the band right there. Before that, Janis Joplin with the Cosmic Blues Band, Piece of My Heart. Jimi Hendrix did Red House. The Who performing We're Not Gonna Take It. Jefferson Airplane in there as well, Somebody to Love. Creedence Clearwater Revival, Born on the Bayou, 57 years ago today. Alrighty, I'm Jim Rauter. I'm going to be right back with Little Feet.

0: it from one of the great live albums of all time, Waiting for Columbus. But first, this.
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0: Little Feet live from the album Waiting for Columbus, recorded during 7 performances in August of 1977. 4 of those shows at the Rainbow Theater in London, 3 at George Washington University in Washington, D.C. We heard Dixie Chicken into Tripe Face Boogie before that Fat Man in the Bathtub and joined the band at the top. I'm Jim Router. 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Well, old JR is heading out the door, but I want to remind you to stop by the Tinker Street Cinema later today, 4 o'clock. 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All right, Rock Doc coming up next, right after this.
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1: 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August 20th, Joyce Manor. Just announced, The Wood Brothers. Ricky Lee Jones, Brian Fallon. Stop Making Sense concert film screening. The Soul Rebels. Loudon Wainwright III. Mahali. Richard Barone and Glenn Mercer's Hazy Cosmic Jive. Coming soon, John Simon Reunited. The Calling. Taz. The Devil Makes Three. And so many more. 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

0: This is Neil Ratner Rock here on WDST Radio Woodstock with another episode of This Week in Rock with support from Transcendental and my friend, the amazing dentist and rock star Bruce Milner. Visit Transcendental, his stunning new office at 2 Maverick Road on the corner of Maverick Road and Route 375. Woodstock 94 was a music festival held at Winston Farms in Saugerties, New York on August 12th through 14th, 1994 to commemorate the 25th anniversary of the original Woodstock Festival held in 1969. Though only 164,000 tickets were sold, the crowd at Woodstock 94 was estimated at 350,000. In addition, nearly 24 million households purchased the festival on pay-per-view, making it the highest-grossing pay-per-view music event of its time. What most people remember about Woodstock 94, of course, is the mud. It was everywhere, on the ground, on the crowd, on the bands, in the drinking water, and even squirting from reporters' microphones. Some participants, such as Primus's Les Claypool, mocked the mud, but most found joy in the excess of watery dirt. Nine Inch Nails wore it as an accessory to accentuate their grimy, frightening industrial sounds. And as Billy Joe Armstrong, the lead singer of Green Day, relates to Howard Stern, the mud fight that erupted during their set at Woodstock 94 became a highlight of the festival.
1: I remember it was, I couldn't tell if we were like, how well we were playing or not. It was just kind of, it was such a sort of a strange kind of scene that was going on. It was like the biggest show by far we'd ever played, and then, you know, it was filled with mud, and then all of a sudden you start seeing it fly up on stage, and so I was like, well, I was gonna throw it back, and then as soon as I started throwing it back, and then it was like, it was just like a raining mud, you know, like it was just back and forth, and then kids started climbing on stage, just everybody was covered in mud, I was covered, you couldn't tell if the band was on stage or not. It was, you know, my guitar.
2: Did it bum you out?
1: No. I mean, it turned into something that was like a really kind of a beautiful thing that happened. And then like literally the next day, it had such a huge impact on like we were just all of a sudden got bigger. It was on pay-per-view, you know, back then when they did the pay-per-view thing with it too, so yeah. It was just, and that was just kind of became the headline, was
2: so funny.
1: Green Day mud fight at Woodstock 94.
0: After being injured in a motorcycle accident in 1966 and his subsequent disappearance from the popular music scene, Bob Dylan declined to go to the original Woodstock Festival of 1969, even though he was living in the area. Instead, he set off for the Isle of Wight Festival, the day the Woodstock Festival started, and performed there on August 31st. Dylan, however, did accept an invitation to perform at Woodstock 94, and was introduced with the phrase, "We waited 25 years to hear this. Ladies and gentlemen, Mr. Bob Dylan." Backed by his tight touring band, featuring guitar, bass, and drums, Dylan opened with Joker Man and rolled through a gritty, focused rock and roll set, rather than playing standard generational peace anthems, earning a reverent and quiet appreciation from the massive Saugerties crowd. The set included classic 60s classics like All Along the Watchtower, It's All Over Now, Baby Blue, and this one. Okay, let's listen. From Woodstock 94, Bob Dylan and Highway 61 Revisited.
3: We waited 25 years to hear this. Ladies and gentlemen, Mr. Bob Dylan.

0: That's it for today. I hope you enjoyed it. This is Neil Ratner Rock Doc. 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
1: 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Are there any Bob Marley fans in the audience?
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0: That's from the Tibetan Freedom Concert, U2 Radio Woodstock, 100.1 WDST. The greatest festival of all time is already in progress. We're doing it all weekend here at WDST. 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The greatest concerts and the greatest live performances for you on WDST. I'm Lenny Block. Nice to have you here. And we hit our high already of 78 degrees earlier. It's 76 degrees right now at Andy Lee Field, where they are giving gratitude and offering thanks to all the volunteers. It's Volunteers Day in Woodstock, with all kinds of great musical celebrations and lots of great food from local restaurants. And again, giving thanks and gratitude to all those that give of themselves freely and help others in need. So thank you, volunteers, for being there. And we got some overnight temperatures in the 50s tonight, and then back into the mid-70s tomorrow. Rain is possible afternoon. Enjoy the gorgeous sunshine. And right now at Andy Lee Field in Woodstock, 77 degrees. Brandi Carlile is playing at Bethel Woods tomorrow. And I think we're going to play a set of Brandi next on the greatest festival of all time from WDST.
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4: 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The bombs bursting in midair. Your pets and animals don't like that. 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How's that? And keep them calm, okay? But fireworks wrap up the day at Andy Lee Field for the Day of Gratitude and the celebration of volunteers in Woodstock. She is playing Bethel Woods tomorrow. Go see her. If you won tickets from Radio Woodstock, congratulations. She's live on the greatest festival of all time, Brandi Carlile on WDST.

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0: Stephen, moving on.

0: That's Joni Mitchell from the Miles of Isles album in 1974. Joni's career revived with the help of Brandi Carlile. You heard a lot of her music here on Radio Woodstock over the last couple of years. And we've done so many great things with Brandi. She's been involved in our Pink October celebrations. She's playing tomorrow. Tomorrow at Bethel. She's going back to the garden. Go see Brandi Carlile tomorrow at Bethel Woods Center for the Arts. And we are Radio Woodstock 100.1 WDST. This is our greatest festival of all time, 2026 edition. We do hope you're enjoying it. It's presented by our friends at J&A Roofing. And we also have support from MHA of Dutchess County and Green Goat Cannabis. We thank all of them for being involved. Who remembers the Bond clothing stores in New York City, right around Times Square? Huge place. The next band will always be synonymous with playing at one of the old Bond stores in New York City. The Clash are live on the greatest festival of all time, next on WDST.
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0: Good evening, New York City. How you doing? Come on, Shea Stadium. You sound like you're half asleep. Come on, let's hear you. How you doing? It's good to see a few people who aren't worried about a bit of rain. You ain't worried about no rain, are you? Rain's a load of rubbish. Don't worry about rain. Anyway, what we got for you tonight is we ain't got no baseball. No baseball tonight. We ain't got no football. They're on strike. But what we have got for you is a little bit of what's going on in London at the moment. So will you welcome all the way from Ladbroke Grove, London, W10, The Clash. Come on!
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If you find that if you move, you won't get rained upon so much. Mr. Paul Simenon is now going to brain you with Walking in the Guns of Brixton.

0: We were talking about the Bond clothing stores in Times Square that the Clash played at. And actually, by the time they played it in 81, I believe it was a casino, but they kept the big Bond sign up, and that's what I remember. And then in 82, they played Shea Stadium, like the Beatles did. And that's where those performances are from. The Clash live at Shea Stadium, October 13th, 1982. You get it right here on the greatest festival of all time, all weekend on Radio Woodstock. Thanks so much for listening. Let's check our forecast for the Hudson Valley and the Catskills. Been a beautiful day today, a great day to give some gratitude and to give some thanks to all the volunteer workers that help and do so much throughout the Hudson Valley. And festival taking place right now at Andy Lee Field in Woodstock with fireworks tonight. Again, a reminder, please protect your pets and your critters at home and keep Radio Woodstock on. That'll distract them a little bit from the big boomers going on tonight. So, yeah, when the sun goes down, I think after 8 o'clock, that's when the fireworks begin. So, again, please put your pets in a nice quiet room. Give them a couple of pillows and make sure Radio Woodstock is on. You'll be hearing the greatest festival of all time continuing at WDST. As to the weather, yep, real nice day. Overnight low of 57 and then back into the mid to upper 70s tomorrow. Chance of showers, just a chance after 12 noon. And thank you so much. More of the greatest festival of all time is coming up at WDST. I don't know where we're going next, but we're going somewhere.
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0: And welcome back to the greatest festival of all time on WDST. I'm Lenny Block. The historic concert for Bangladesh took place at Madison Square Garden, August 1st, 1971. Yeah, a long time before Fish played then, right? Organized by former Beatle George Harrison and sitar master Ravi Shankar. Yes, Norah Jones' daddy. The superstar supergroup included George and Bob Dylan and Eric Clapton, Ringo Starr, Billy Preston, Leon Russell, Ravi Shankar, and more. Two benefit shows raised funds and global awareness for millions of refugees fleeing the Bangladesh Liberation War. And here we go. George, you're up on the greatest festival of all time at WDST.
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She said this right here.

0: Legendary live performances all weekend on the greatest festival of all time, exclusively on Radio Woodstock. Leon Russell live doing the Jumpin' Jack Flash medley from the Concert for Bangladesh. Bob Dylan and George Harrison, and George doing My Sweet Lord on Radio Woodstock. I'm Lenny Block. I'm so glad you're here. I'm so glad you're enjoying all the live performances we're doing. How about the B-52s? We'll shine the spotlight and turn it up next on WDST.
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6: 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Are you ready? Okay, Warner Brothers recording artist, the B-52s.

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0: Thank you so much for having us. It's been an honor. Thank you so much.
1: Tedeschi Trucks Band doing Derek and the Dominoes at the Lockin Festival, August of 2019. And Everybody's Talking, written by Fred Neal, a former Woodstocker, made famous by Harry Nilsson. And come see about me, Tedeschi Trucks Band. I bet you'll get some of that August 31st when our Tedeschi Trucks Band bus rolls to Bethel Woods to see them, along with Lucas Nelson opening up. And it's the greatest festival of all time in progress here at Radio Woodstock. I'm Lenny Block, live from the concert stage. And we'll have some clear skies tonight in the Hudson Valley for the fireworks happening over at the Volunteers Festival, the Day of Gratitude happening at Andy Lee Field in Woodstock. Thanks to all the musical performers. Thanks to all the restaurants that donated food. And thanks to everyone that's come out so far. Yes, there are fireworks tonight at Andy Lee Field. And a reminder to keep your pets indoors tonight and make sure they're in a nice, quiet, safe room with Radio Woodstock playing good and loud to distract them from the bombs bursting in air. 57 on your overnight low in the Catskills and the Hudson Valley. Mid to upper 70s again tomorrow. Chance of showers later in the day.
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1: Back to the concert stage we go. These guys played at Madison Square Garden last Sunday night. With the revivalists opening up, they are the Red Clay Strays, a sold-out show at MSG, and here they are live on the greatest festival of all time from Radio Woodstock.
9: How are y'all? My name's Red Clay Strays from Mobile, Alabama. This is not our first time playing here. This is our third time playing here. I want to let y'all know we are recording tonight. So you guys, please do not be afraid to scream as loud as you possibly can. And be as rowdy as you possibly can. Because we have microphones all throughout the room capturing every bit of it. And gonna put a live record out. So yeah, you guys wanna be part of that with us. And on that note,

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0: You know, you can't just say, we want to play the Ryman Theater in Nashville, Tennessee. You got to earn it. And they not only played there in 2024, that's where that performance came from, but they sold out Madison Square Garden last Sunday night. They are the Red Clay Strays, Wondering Why, Wanna Be Loved, and Ramblin' on the greatest festival of all time from Radio Woodstock, 100.1 WDST, spanning the globe from the original Woodstock Festival to Monterey, to Mountain Jam, Live Aid, Farm Aid, and so many great shows in between. And a band that played Mountain Jam the last time we did Mountain Jam. And they're up next at Radio Woodstock.
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Feeling good tonight, Atlanta. I don't know about you.

0: We were honored two summers ago to have Goose close out Mountain Jam. And there's the Killing Moon along with Hunger Sight, the greatest festival of all time on Radio Woodstock 100.1 WDST. Lenny Block live from the stage. And let's go to Mountain Jam 2015. Boy, were we honored to have Robert Plant do his thing. 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
1: Thank you so much, everybody. It's really great to be here tonight. Amazing. What? This is really knee-deep in the Misty Mountains, for sure. It's, it's another one of them, isn't it? Well, it is, isn't it, really? It's exactly the same.

Sometimes my baby sings, don't you know? When we met in the footsteps of dawn, trying to find a woman who's never, never, never been born.

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0: So many memories, so many incredible experiences, new friends, old friends, and Lucas Nelson and Promise of the Real playing at our Mountain Jam in 2019. That was Mountain Jam 15. And a bunch of other incredible Mountain Jam performances here on the greatest festival of all time, including the Levon Helm Band, the Allman Brothers Band, and Robert Plant. And I'm sure there's more to come this weekend here. Greatest festival of all time. The live performances continue on WDST. There's fireworks tonight in Woodstock for the Day of Gratitude. I know the fire department puts those on. And a reminder to keep your pets, your doggies, your kitties all in a safe, secure room tonight, because they really don't like the fireworks. They don't like the bombs bursting in air. So maybe you keep Radio Woodstock on, and that'll distract them for a while tonight while the fireworks are happening. But thanks to all the volunteers. Thanks to everyone who volunteered and got the work done today. We're not done yet. There's still some time to go over at Andy Lee Field in Woodstock. And it's a day of gratitude and an early evening of gratitude when the fireworks start in a couple hours here. And we've got some clear skies for it tonight, down to 57 in the Hudson Valley and the Catskill Mountains, up into the right around 80 tomorrow with a chance of showers later in the day.
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1: 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I'm Lenny Block. 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We'll take a little bit of a break here, and that's because it's Saturday night. Asia is next.
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Saturday night on Radio Woodstock 100.1. Jane, You Can Blame Me, and VJ Strickland with A Long Time. It's Asia. It's Saturday night. This is your passport, your ticket to the soulful, the funky, the far out. We're blending up vintage vibes and fresh finds, where rhythm rules and borders don't exist. Turn it up. Loud, bass, treble, and all. And we're going to kick things off with some serious soul music royalty. The granddaughters of Sam Cooke and nieces of Bobby Womack. The Womack sisters, who grew up singing around the world, and their self-titled debut album just came out. Here's the Womack sisters, Laughter and Tears. It's Saturday night.

It's Saturday night on Radio Woodstock 100.1 from 1971, The Undisputed Truth with Smiling Faces. Kings Go Forth. We heard from the Galettes with Groovin', some sweet rock steady out of the late 60s. Sean and Star with Hot Shot, Wendy Renee from 1964 with After Laughter, and a brand new one from the Womack Sisters, self-titled debut album, which came out on Friday, Laughter and Tears. It's Asia keeping things moving with London-based 8-piece who blend up West African rhythms, jazz, funk, into a sound that feels both deeply rooted and completely contemporary. Coco Roco, 3-piece suit. It's Saturday night.

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1: Because I always feel like running. Not away, because there's no such place. Because if there was, I would have found it by now. Because it's easier to run, easier than staying and finding out you're the only one who didn't run. Because running will be the way your life and mine will be described, as in the long run, or as in having given someone a run for his money, or as in running out of time, time, time, time, time, time. Because running makes me look like everyone else, though I hope there will never be cause for that. Because I will be running in the other direction, not running for cover. Because if I knew where cover was, I would stay there and never have to run for it. Because the thing I fear cannot be escaped, eluded, avoided, hidden from, protected from, gotten away from, not without showing the fear as I see it now. Because closer, clearer, no sir, nearer, because of you, and because of that nice that you quietly, quickly be causing. Because I always feel like running. And because you're going to see me run soon, and because you're going to know why I'm running, then you'll know then, because I'm not

0: Saturday night on Radio Woodstock 100.1, you got the love from Rufus and Chaka Khan from 1974's Rags to Rufus. Gil Scott-Heron with Running. We heard Supreme Jubilees from 1979 with Do You Believe? Peter Cat Recording Company. Trevor Dandy from 1970 with Is There Any Love? We heard the Electric Peanut Company with a psychedelic cover of Fleetwood Mac's Dreams and Coco Roco. It's Asia, it's Saturday night, and we're just getting started. Coming up next, 1 hour filled with reggae roots, rocksteady, and dub. It's Saturday night.
1: Hi, my name is Neil Blackadder. I'm a member of the steering committee for Indivisible Hurley Woodstock. 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Plus speakers, State Senator Michelle Hinchey and State Assemblywoman Sarahana Shrestha. 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